0: Louisiana Attorney General Liz Morrell says the threats were not specific. A grand jury has cleared Gillum, and he's been released. Jim Ryan, ABC News.
1: Another American freed from captivity this week. An American missionary kidnapped in Niger last year has now been released. Kevin Rideout from North Carolina is an evangelical missionary who was kidnapped outside of his home last October. And Reddit rose 12% on news. A company will join the S&P 500 index Tuesday. The company's been posting profits almost every quarter since 2024. Dave Packer, ABC News.
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7: 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The match is set to start at 1:05 Central and will be streamed on Big Ten Plus. 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That game will be televised on the Big Ten Network. And the following Sunday, August 23rd, the Huskers will take on the Crimson Tide with coverage on Big Ten Plus, where I will be on the call. 15 Nebraska softball student-athletes earned National Fast Pitch Coaches Association Scholar Athlete Honors for the 2026 season, the organization announced this week. 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
9: Line drive serve is in. Pass by Harper, set middle. Rebecca for the match. She got it! Call the grand kick. Nebraska wins another in 5 over Creighton. The Big Red remains perfect. 9-0 in 2025.
10: Britt Prince down the floor, right down the middle of the lane.
9: Britt Prince!
11: Britt Prince scores! Are you kidding me? She's got 22. Timeout, Virginia. That seal was better than super glue.
12: One ball, one strike on the Husker center fielder and leadoff hitter. This pitch is crushed to right. Sutherland to the track, to the wall. Mac Moyer just hit it off the scoreboard. A 2-run bomb to right, and Nebraska has another 2 spot
13: on the two-run shot from Moyer. It's 4-0 Nebraska.

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2: Kyle, I got a question for you.
3: Okay. Wow, right out of the chute. Here we go.
2: When did the ticker turn into the intern's time to promote themselves?
3: Oh, unbelievable. And you know what? He said even, too, he's sitting in the captain chair.
2: Captain's chair. Sitting in your seat. I know.
3: Wow.
2: I will be on the call. You know?
3: Didn't even say who, you know, like I guess he said his name at the beginning, but people are just supposed to know. That's CSD. He's on the call.
2: I mean, Matty Mills did it the other day when he was promoting. He said, happy intern day to myself.
3: When he's not talking Scud missiles and war, he's promoting himself. We got a real interesting bunch.
2: Sunny loves everybody, but she is not a fan of Matty Mills.
3: Well, I think it was the way that he was playing with Sunny, because you said that Sunny does bark when she plays. I think she was enjoying it. Was it with Duke? Matty do some of the...
2: She's scared of Maddie.
3: I'd be scared of him, too. I think it's the mustache.
2: I think he's a mustache, too.
3: Yeah.
2: We look a little orange on our screen a little bit.
3: Aren't you glad to see me?
2: I don't know about that.
3: I love our backdrop. It looks like we're in the Atlantic Ocean. It's fantastic. There should be dolphins swimming behind me.
2: By the way, for those just tuning in, we are live at Cross Drain Brewing in Elkhorn, 180th and Maple.
3: What a beautiful place, by the way.
2: Did you know where, when they were just like, you know, we're at 180th and Maple, you knew right where to go?
3: I knew exactly. I didn't need any GPS.
2: No. But I feel like we need to up our game. We got in here. They've got koozies. They've got pullovers. They've got a banner on the front of their table. Hanley and Hanson, that is.
3: Yes,
2: AM590. WOW. I mean, we got nothing here.
3: We got a wall behind us. If you look up, you can't see it on the stream.
2: But that wasn't even thanks to us. That's thanks to the fine folks here at Cross Train Brewing.
3: What do you want me to do? I don't have any creative bones in my body.
2: I need you to order a banner for when we go on the road.
3: You're the Amazon person. Why don't you do that when you bought the answer buttons?
2: The buttons.
3: We'll use once.
2: We'll bring it back maybe in December or something when it gets slow again.
3: Okay.
2: But one more week.
3: Poor Matty.
2: No.
3: It's over for him. It's over for his airtime. Yeah. No more self-promotion for Matty.
2: No. Only CSD and Trivia Tuesday remains.
3: That's right, because I'm winning.
2: Because I got to get back in the win column before we hang it up. All right. So one of the things that I wanted to hit on that we ran out of time with Dana Holgorsen, but he brought up again, which something that we've heard so many times, that just, Kristen Coga and Corey Campbell, his staff, but just the job that they've done. And even Coach Holgorsen said, it's the best resources that I've ever seen in my entire career.
3: Yeah, it's different. You walk around that building, it's unlike anything that you see, even at the NFL level. I would imagine there's some Nebraska football players that have spent time here, especially since the new facility was built, which isn't too long ago, but that would tell you that are in the league now that Nebraska's resources and their facility are even better than some NFL teams. I mean, you have everything and then some, and Dana said it today. If you have a weight goal or a muscle goal and you don't achieve it based on everything that you have here, then that's a you problem.
2: Yep. Kenny called me out on the chat. He said, slow in December with all the playoff coverage. You'll have to do it. The Huskers hosting a home game.
3: It's true.
2: I apologize.
3: I'll have to get a tattoo, right? Is that the bet?
2: Yes.
3: Somebody reminded me of that yesterday.
2: Yes.
3: If we make the playoff or if we win a playoff game.
2: If we make the playoff, we're getting a tattoo.
3: Okay.
2: I don't know if Ben has been privy to this knowledge yet, that he's also getting a tattoo.
3: Yeah. I think he'd be down for it if it happened.
2: Is DB still going to be a part of it?
3: I don't know if he can get out of it, because he's not going to be a part of the team anymore,
2: I guess. So, which we are hoping to have that announcement ready for you here coming up early next week. But, yeah, no, that's my bad. December is not really a slow time because we have basketball, and then we do have – it's kind of busy with the signing day stuff and some of the things that go on in December. So, I don't know.
3: Christmas.
2: Maybe, like, it kind of maybe slows down a little bit in February when it's just men's and women's basketball.
3: Yeah.
2: Or, like, January, into January –
3: because February baseball and softball start.
2: Yeah, but the second week of February. So it's like there's a little bit of a downer time, after football.
3: It'll come back for the second week of February and then leave at the end of that said week.
2: And then be back in June.
3: Correct. So he'll be back in 1 week in February.
2: Oh, well, we talked about it earlier, but Kyle had a chance to chat with Brett Maher, the new special teams coordinator, today after practice. So I wanted to play that conversation for you here tonight.
0: All right, Brett, new position. Let's start there. I mean, you've been in it for a bit here running the special teams. What's the comfort like, and what do you like about the guys out there?
4: Yeah, starting to get there. The guys are phenomenal. They practice hard. They do exactly what we ask. It's really just about me getting acclimated and making sure that I'm putting them in positions to be successful. But the way that they practice, the way that they go about their business, their attentiveness in meetings is everything that I could ask for.
0: What do you like about working with Nick Humphrey, kind of your right-hand man?
4: Yeah, Nick is super bright, brings a ton of good energy. I think we yin and yang it pretty good. So just, you know, it's been awesome.
0: Kickers and punters, there's nobody better to evaluate that than you. What have you seen? So I'll start with Archie as he continues to grow. I mean, learning how to punt Memorial Stadium is a beast in itself. How is he taking the next step?
4: Yeah, I think just from a comfort standpoint, last year was everything was so new to him, right? He got here late in the summer, and then the first game was on us like that. So understanding what he's walking into, I think, this year is big for him from a comfort standpoint. And then dealing with the elements, dealing with the stadium, all of that, you know, is a second go around. So he seems to have a little more calm about him. He's obviously super talented, and we're continuing to work on pulling that out every single punt. We all have work to do in that room, and he's not an exception to that, but he's going to be a bright spot for us for sure.
0: What is it about his toolkit, and how does that look going into this year? He can hit with the ball with his right, with his left, the banana ball, all those different things. Does it rein in a little bit to focus on what he does really well, or does he still have the full arsenal heading into this year?
4: Yeah, he's got the full arsenal. I think what we've done a good job of in the winter and the spring is really dialing in, like, what is your stock ball, right? And it's fun to have all the tricks and all those, but in reality, they're not going to show up, you know, every single punt. So dialing that in, getting him comfortable with this is a go-to ball in these situations, and then being able to keep people off balance with all the fun stuff, too.
0: Kicking game, Kyle had a really good season last year. You used John a lot in kickoffs. How have you seen those two kind of intermingle and what they do well, and what do you see heading in over the next couple weeks between those two?
4: Yeah, both very, very talented. And then Mike came in late also, so he had a great spring game for us. All three of them did. You know, Kyle's just been kind of steady Eddie for us. John is very explosive, and Mike has come in and really hit the ground running. So we got a good competition going between the three of them for the start of fall camp, and you know, that's a good place for me to be in, because those are three very, very capable guys to do it for us.
0: You mentioned Mike Sarkisis, but comes from Pro Kick, and of course Archie as well. Is there something specific about those guys that you seem to have all the similar traits?
4: You know, I think for them, I don't know that I'll get into a similar traits, but it's nice for them to have someone, you know, that they can relate to, that has a similar background, that's gone through the similar things from the same area. So I think that's been a very beneficial for them. But they're both just really, really good kids. They work hard, they keep their head down, they do exactly what we ask. And, you know, whether they're from Pro Kick or whether they're from Arizona like Kyle or Lincoln like John, and, you know, that's all we can ask for.
0: Return game, punt and kick return, what do you see there? I mean, you get Ja'Cory back, obviously, that's at the top of the list, but who are some of the other guys that pop in that regard?
4: Yeah, I think we're super explosive at that position, you know, between Ja'Cory and Ike, Andrew Marshall, and, you know, those guys are just dangerous with the ball in their hands. And then from a, like, core team perspective, and I don't know exactly where we're at in terms of names there. Our guys are absolutely busting their tail, and we've got a bunch of guys that I think are very capable of doing it. So that puts me in a great and a tough position as we move forward. But we got a ton of buy-in from the entire team. We got a ton of buy-in from those groups that are going to help us, and guys that I think believe we're going to be really, really good at that and want to get on that unit.
0: Level of detail from all the guys in special teams drills, you like how that's carried over this year?
4: Yeah, I do. Absolutely. That progression is really good. We've tweaked it, and Nick and I have kind of put our own flavor on a few things, which I think was necessary, but they got buy-in. And I talked about my initial press conference of the way that Coach Rule runs the program, and how much easier it is for me to get that out of the players, as it comes from the top down. The position coaches are bought in, and, you know, it's my job to facilitate.
0: Lastly, biggest thing you've learned on the job here, being a coordinator for the first time, what does that look like for you?
4: Yeah, I think just being able to adapt on the fly. is something that that is still a work in progress for me.
0: Well, Brett, appreciate it. Yep. And good luck rest of the way.
4: Appreciate it.
2: Yeah, special teams coordinator Brett Maher there with Kyle after practice today. But I was kind of surprised when he had talked about just there's actually a battle going on between those three kickers.
3: Yeah, whether there is or there isn't,
2: yeah.
3: That's the message you want to convey, because there's always everyone's always playing for their job and kicking for their job. And I would guess that Kyle Cunanan is that first team kicker, regardless, at least field goal kicker. I would, if you're talking place kicking, kickoffs, John Hull was that guy last year, could continue to be that guy. And then Michael Sarkisis, who we talked about in the interview, was a guy that Eckler brought in from Pro Kick. So you have two guys on the roster that are from Pro Kick in Australia, which is the gold mine for specialists.
2: I walked up to practice the other day, and it was during the kicking time, and you were pretty impressed with all of them. You said that they've been all pretty consistent.
3: Yeah, Kyle Cunanan knocked through a field goal today from, I think it was, might have been 50-ish in the two-minute drill. They run John Hull out there, too. So, there might be a competition there, but my guess would be that Kyle Cunanan was good last year.
2: Yeah, he was.
3: He was really, really solid. And, again, we have not seen that consistently at that spot here at Nebraska.
2: A lot of it's just the operation was consistent, too, which,
3: should continue.
2: You can point the finger at the kicker a lot of times, but, I mean, I was around us on that sideline. There was a lot of kind of issues there before, but I think they worked that out. So I think that will continue with Brett Maher, obviously. The Big Ten Network was at practice today, by the way. Forgot to mention that off the top of the show, but they were there recording. They make their stop, so their campus stop was today. I think they just put out a video on Husker football, but they were doing interviews. They were up there in the rafters doing, had coach on for a segment, Rob Orridge. So I think that the first time I'm seeing that it's airing is at 11 a.m. tomorrow, which will probably be 10 a.m. Central.
3: I always thought they turned those over the
2: Eastern.
3: Same day, but they looks like it'll air tomorrow morning.
2: Well, I looked at if it aired today, we missed it. So the next time you can watch, if you missed it today, if it came on today, is tomorrow at, I think, at 10 a.m.
3: They had Rule, the coordinators. I believe Calandria was reluctantly moving his way over there to get interviewed for it.
2: Yeah.
3: He just doesn't care for the media. He accepts it, though.
2: Yes.
3: He understands.
2: He knows that's part of his role, but it's not like, which we have talked about so much here, and I think it's kind of a breath of fresh air. That's not something that he's like, oh, I want to be in the mic. I want people to know what I think. It's, you know, he does it because it's a necessary evil, but it's definitely not his favorite thing about being a quarterback.
3: If you throw 30 touchdowns this year and limit your interceptions and win 9 games, then you don't have to do any of the media, as far as I'm concerned. Keith Mann will give you a free pass.
2: So we were talking about tattoos, right? And that if the Huskers make the playoff, we're going to get a tattoo. You're going to get a tattoo.
3: I guess.
2: The deal is all of us in the broadcast booth are going to get a tattoo. Well, Children of the Corn said, if we make the playoff, I'll get a tattoo of Jessica.
3: Wow.
2: Come on.
3: Could you imagine that?
2: Let's make that happen. Let's make that happen.
3: Ben has no idea that this is even something else on the table. I mean, I could text him, but he'll say yes. He's a trooper.
2: Yeah.
3: He's a team player.
2: I mean, I'm like not asking you to get, like, Corn Huskers.
3: It's going to be a small,
2: like, across
3: tattoo.
2: Your
3: and
2: back.
3: It'll be in a hidden area.
2: Yeah, it's like a little inn somewhere.
3: Yeah, or a little Herbie.
2: Oh, yeah, you're a Herbie guy.
3: A little Herbie on the
2: Herbie
3: ankle.
2: Herbie guy.
3: A little ankle tat.
2: Yeah.
3: Why not?
2: I mean, let's do it. I think it'd be fun. All right, let's go ahead and get to a break. Coming up next, going to talk some Husker volleyball red-white scrimmage coming up on Sunday, our first broadcast of the season. So,
3: can you believe it?
2: The guys were in there working on the volleyball broadcast here today, so it's here.
3: They had the meeting with JB during the week, too.
2: Yep.
3: Make sure he knows all the reads and everything.
2: Had Prince on the show. He was there.
3: Yes.
2: So
3: what an interview.
2: It was great.
3: Had.
2: He's
3: it's
2: awesome.
3: Like 30 minutes long, right?
2: Yeah. I don't know. I tend to have that problem with Jeremiah Searles and John Baylor, where I go into it thinking I was going to hit like 15, and then it always ends up being 30.
3: It's like that bullpen arm in a blowout. You're an innings eater guy. JB, like, you know, Coatney, Nick, Nate, they're innings eaters. They come in and they'll take out the chunk of your show and they'll set you straight.
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2: 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We're live on location at Cross Train Brewing here in Elkhorn and having a great time out here. We do have Husker Volleyball coming up on Sunday. We actually have two Husker competitions. So Husker soccer is actually, their season is underway.
3: Yeah,
2: they're
3: 1-0.
2: Had a big win over Louisville. Louisville was ranked in one poll, number 20. They're receiving votes, I think, in the official one. They've got Notre Dame coming up on Thursday night at home out at Hibner, which is
3: the home opener.
2: No, home opener is Sunday. Sunday at 1 o'clock.
3: It's at Alabama.
2: It's South Dakota.
3: Swing and a miss.
2: Strike three.
3: I tried. All right, I'm out. All right, I'll see you.
2: But, no, that was a big win over Louisville. So, and then South Dakota on Sunday, and then huge win against Notre Dame, one of the top teams in the country coming in to Lincoln on Thursday night. So that's first actual official, I guess, home competition of the season.
3: And when did CSD say he was calling?
2: Which I will be on the call for.
3: Is that Sunday?
2: Yes, I believe. That's what he said.
3: I should pay
2: Did you not
3: more.
2: Listen to the ticker?
3: No, I was too,
2: usually,
3: I was too mesmerized by him sitting in your chair.
2: In the captain's seat.
3: Yeah.
2: In the He said both. He's calling both.
3: He's calling both. Okay. So tune in to
2: CSD. So I guess we're not doing the intern celebration on Thursday night.
3: No, we're supposed to do paintball.
2: You can't do it without CSD.
3: I mean,
2: it's kind of a staple. He basically carried Sports Nightly.
3: I mean, yeah. He was the guy
2: summer.
3: All summer.
2: Yeah.
3: Can't not be at intern day.
2: But in addition to Husker soccer, we do have the red-white scrimmage coming up. 3 o'clock inside Pinnacle Bank Arena, if you've been listening to Sports Nightly this week. But 2 o'clock pregame show for John Baylor, Lauren Cook West. So we'll have a full broadcast for you coming up. But, look, I think it's going to be – it's always fun to see the red-white scrimmage because it's kind of the first time and it's not like you – if you didn't see what was on the court and you just did a pan, you'd think it was like a playoff atmosphere anywhere else. So it's always impressive for that. But I think for this team in particular, we've heard so much just about the competition. Danny Busbaum Kelly has said probably even more talented than they were even last year. So I know they've been battling it out. They shout out Jared, who's taken over the SID
3: Meisty.
2: Role. He is. He did a great job at the media day the other day. He and Paige ran it, and every volleyball player was available, so had a chance to chat with a couple of the players that we didn't catch up to at the internal media day. One, T. Sigler, who we heard from last night. Also, Lainey Choboy, the senior libero / defensive specialist. She also dates Jeremiah Charles, so that's why you'll hear at the end why I mentioned that. But did want to play that conversation for you here tonight. Had a chance to chat with Lainey yesterday. All right, senior Lainey Choboy, how does that sound?
12: Weird. Like, time flies when you're having fun, I guess, because that's what happens. So, I don't know.
2: I know you guys have some decisions to make, but how are you going about kind of approaching year four and with this program?
12: Yeah, I think I'm just trying to really stay in the moment. I think it can get away from you a little bit, and I realized that my first 2 years, that just the time goes by so fast. So I think that this year I just want to stay in the moment, stay present, and also have a lot of fun because, you know, it could be my last year. We don't know. So I don't know. I just want to stay present and just have the best time ever this year.
2: Well, how have the first couple weeks of the preseason gone for this group?
12: Yeah, I mean, it's been hard. I think my body can't handle it like it used to. But, you know, the team is playing great, and we've been bonding a lot, and so I think that's really good. And everyone's just playing amazing right now, so I'm really excited for those first few games. We play really good competition, so I'm just really excited to see how we look.
2: Danny was saying that you have really stepped up in your leadership role in the press conference. How have you kind of approached that and being a vocal leader for this group?
12: She said that? Oh, my God. yeah, I don't know. I think I've always kind of had it in me, but I think that while being here, I've kind of, I don't know, like, how to... I didn't know how to go about that, and I think that on the court, I'm, like, super competitive. Like, I know what to say, like, certain things on the court, but I think off the court, I've kind of been like, oh, like, I'm just going to say to myself. But, you know, I think this year, you know, we're the oldest, and people look up to us. So I think just trying to help all of the young girls as much as we can. So I'm really happy that she said that.
2: You know, you personally, what are some things that you're we know what you can do on the court, but have you, like, kind of attacked certain other things that you want to bring any more elements to this group this season?
12: Yeah, I mean, I think that we're trying to stay really positive this year. And, you know, I'm not really good at, like, faking things. So I think me, like, actually being positive and, like, going into it and, like, being like, yes, we're going to do it, we can do it, I think is a really big thing off the court. Like, the younger girls are always looking at us, so, like, if we're being super positive and, you know, stuff like that, then they will be too. But I just think taking everything as an opportunity and not something that we have to do, but something that we get to do.
2: T was saying you guys have been really hammering being the best service team, best serving team in the country. How has that gone?
12: Gosh, I think my shoulder's going to fall off. But I think that that is the area that I have seen the most improvement. Even passing, I can tell that our servers are going after their serves. And that's something that I really want us to implement into the games. Obviously, when you have more adrenaline, it can be hard because your like body kind of takes over. But in practice, we have been serving the absolute crap out of the ball. So I am so excited to see what that looks like. And I've really been working on my serve. And, you know, Danny's been complimenting me. So, you know, that feels good because, I don't know, I haven't always had the toughest serve. But I think that I'm really happy to see what that looks like.
2: What are you guys kind of looking to accomplish on Sunday in PBA in front of a sold-out arena? Surprise, surprise, once again.
12: Yeah, shocker. You know, I think that we just want to have fun, and I think that it's basically like a practice because we're so competitive in practice every single day, and we're going at each other all the time. But I think it's going to be just really fun because it'll be like a really intense practice, but with 100,000 fans. So, I don't know. But, yeah, I think we just want to see everything that we've been working so hard on in these double days come to life.
2: All right, got to ask you about JJ. How about him and you know, the progress that he's made? He's certainly balling out here on the football field.
12: Oh my gosh, yeah. I mean, I want nothing but the best for him. Like, he has just worked so hard for this, and I've obviously had a really close lens into all the work that he's put in. But I'm just so happy for him. I'm so proud of him. He is just what I hear. I obviously can't see, but like, from what I hear, he's just having the best preseason of his life, and I'm just so excited. I hope that he, you know, gets to bring that to life as well on the field this year.
2: How about the weight that he's put on? He seems like he had to eat quite a bit.
12: Yeah, he eats all the time, and I have to cook, and yeah, but he's really worked hard, and his body doesn't allow him to keep the weight very much, so he's had to work extra hard to just keep that weight on and to continue to grow the weight. But he's worked so hard, and he's definitely put the weight on. Hopefully we can continue to keep it there and not lose weight throughout the season.
2: Great stuff. Appreciate your time and best of luck on Sunday.
12: Oh, wait, I have one more thing to say. He is not the best Uno player in the world. I don't know where he got that, but he's not.
2: Does he cheat?
12: No, he doesn't cheat. He's just not good. So just had to say that. I am.
2: All right. Good stuff. Thank you so much. Again, Lady Joeboy there. So the context to that is I interviewed Jeremiah right after the first day of camp. Mm-hmm. And I was asking him just about what does the team do in the dorms, all of that. And he said that they had this big Uno game that was mm-hmm. planned for that night. And he said that he's really good Uno player, all of this. But he claimed that, like, I think it was Bly Hill, like, cheats or something. And so that's why I asked is he actually the one that cheats? But she said he's just not very good.
3: So she plays Uno, too. Who,
2: yes.
3: Who knew that Uno was still hip with the kids?
2: Well, I didn't until I asked Jeremiah. I think it's still pretty big.
3: And it's not really, like, is there a skill to Uno, or is it more just the luck of the cards?
2: Well, you have to be strategic about when you play. Like, if you keep your draw four in the wild, you keep your draw four and wild at the end, then it doesn't matter what color that it is.
3: I haven't played in a long time, so I don't necessarily know the answer to my question.
2: Oh, well, so that's where that came from is, so in the dorms, I had heard before, like, there have been years past that they did some games and stuff that they played as a team, and, you know, when they got back and were hanging out at night, and so I asked him that, and he said, yeah, actually, there's a big Uno game coming up, and so then he said that he's the best, and she's like, absolutely not.
3: Mm, she took, yeah, she apparently was offended by the thought of that.
2: We joked about it after, too. She was like, yeah, I don't... She's like, I saw him say that. I was like, why did you even say that? You're not that good.
3: And that's also real, too, about Jeremiah having to hold on to his weight. So what did he have, that procedure or whatever they
2: yeah.
3: found? It was his stomach or whatever.
2: Yeah.
3: He couldn't keep food down, mm-hmm. Which hopefully is fixed, and he had a procedure. And that's why, as part of why maybe he's been able to keep the weight on for now. Like, he's be able to eat more and keep the food down and all that.
2: Listen, this is a Star Trek guy coming out of high school, and in fact did both the first season. So extremely fast, we know that, and that was important to him too, is, you know, a lot of times you hear guys put on weight but then it bogs them down, they don't move as fast. Who was it that told me that? It was couple years ago, it was a player. I can't remember who it was. But they put on the weight, and then the next year they wanted to lose a little bit just because he felt like it was weighing him down a little bit. But Jeremiah said he feels even more explosive. So that, you know, he's put it on, but and for Coach Rule brag about him, and when he talks about just the lean mass that they put on, he's certainly a part of that.
3: They're gonna need
2: what did
3: him
2: they
3: to...
2: say, like 95% or something for him? Maybe I'm quoting that wrong. So
3: I mean, they're going to need him to come up and make some hits. In this league, you have to come up and hit some guys. Like, you can't be 100 and whatever, 60 pounds soaking wet and expect to stay on the field. Like, you got to be able to put on some weight, hold on to some weight, because you're going to take some hits in this league. That goes back to the running backs, too. Like, Mekhi Nelson's had to put on weight. All these guys, to absorb the hits, Jamal Rule's put on a significant amount of size. Mm-hmm. That's how you're able to withstand playing in the league.
2: Got a question. When does the football team move out of the dorm? They're out of the dorm. They moved out last week. So I think it was just like the first week or so of camp that they stayed in the dorm.
3: Mm-hmm. Yeah, it was the first week. So from the start, a week from the Wednesday they started, they were out.
2: Yeah. And I guess in the past it was 2 weeks maybe. I don't think they stayed very long, but this week it was just a week. And Coach Rule had talked about how he even talked to the leaders. Weren't going to force them to do it, but that they kind of liked doing it and wanted to do it for the first week.
3: Yeah, it's good. It's not a terrible thing for the week. It's tough for the offensive linemen, and some of these are Division I players of a football team, so it's hard for them to stay in dorms. Like, you have to get the right size beds and all these things. The rooms are smaller. It's in Selleck, which is an older building. For the bigger guys, I can only imagine it could probably be a nightmare.
2: So. Yeah. All right, we're going to go ahead and get to a break. Coming up next, I guess it is
3: we'll do joke of the week.
2: Joke of the week time.
3: We'll have some
2: of special guests here.
3: Pam, John, who do we got? We got to find out during the break who's going
2: to
3: come up.
2: We're trying to find someone during the break to give a joke of the week, because I certainly am not doing that.
3: If not, CSD, get one ready.
2: Can he write one up in the commercial break? If he can give himself a shout-out in the ticker and sit in the captain's seat, he can get a joke ready.
3: He probably has one ready, just in case.
2: Yeah. Well, if he was the MVP intern of the year, then he would have a joke ready at all times.
3: Challenge is thrown out there.
2: So, all right, that's coming up next here on Sports Nightly. Keep it here.
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2: 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We talked about this last night.
3: So yes, we did.
2: We moved Joke of the Week from Thursday night to Friday night. Look, it's been tough goings for us delivering Joke of the Week. I did it a couple weeks ago.
3: Disappointed.
2: I'll never do it again. And so Pam here is a longtime listener. Well, you've been listening to us for a long time. And you told me that you had a Joke of the Week because Kyle said we needed an audience member to do Joke of the Week.
3: Yeah, I think we have let our welcome go. We're done doing it for a couple weeks. We need somebody else. We need a fresh voice on the show, and I think it's time for somebody else to take the mantle for Joke of the Week.
2: So, Pam, you've got a joke for us.
21: I've got a joke for you. I have to give credit to my friends over at Ortho Nebraska for this joke. But here's the joke. So I told my doctor I broke my leg in two places. He told me I need to stop going to those places.
3: I like it.
2: Oh, there you go. You got the sound effect.
3: I got a sneak peek to that joke.
2: I did too.
3: I knew the joke was coming,
2: and I
3: thought
2: clean
3: it was a good one.
2: And good for the air.
21: Yes, clean, yeah. Yes.
3: No stumbles to the joke. The execution of the joke was
2: spot on.
3: 100.
2: Yes.
3: So now this is the hard part, because this is when you wait for the scores to come in, and you wonder how people are going to
2: Do you ever rate our
3: react.
2: Scores?
21: You know, I really have not done that. I'll have to start
2: doing
21: that.
2: So you have not.
21: I just listened to the
2: ratings. You have not been one that has given us
21: bad
2: scores.
21: Oh, no, I have not. No, I have not texted in scores. All right.
3: Now, she took a shot at me right before we went back on air. Said, it's going to be better than Kyle's.
21: Yes, I did.
2: So you fit right in.
21: Actually, I gave him a chance. I sent him this joke a couple weeks ago and said, this might redeem you, but
3: you know what? So we won't say Children of the Corn score, but we will say Shane Jensen's score, 8.98.
2: Yes.
3: Which is
2: Children
3: pretty
2: of the
3: darn
2: Corn
3: good.
2: Is, he always rates low. Okay. So, like, it's,
21: give me a break,
2: you know.
21: Children of the Corn. Come on.
3: So we have any texts. We have a 8.4.
2: Oh, that's from Christopher.
3: Who's back
2: India.
3: In our studio.
2: That's our intern, CSD.
21: Oh, okay. I have a son named Christopher. I thought, is he listening? No.
2: So
3: these are all good.
2: Yes.
3: I mean, these are some good scores here.
2: So this segment started with Cole Hartman, with Greg, they were telling, like, funny jokes, I don't know, and before the show, and Greg was like, you know what, you need to do that, you need to tell that. So it was like, and then Greg was only thinking that it was going to stay, like, a couple weeks, just have him, it was during the summer, but then we went and spoke at an event, and somebody said, please don't take away the dumb jokes of the week. So, but Cole said he kind of set the precedent that if you get a 6 and above, it's a really good score. So that's what they're rolling in.
3: We got some more coming in. Camden, 8.7.
2: Yes.
3: Dreiss, 8.
2: Yes.
3: John, who's over here, gave you a 9.3.
2: Yeah, come on, John. You, not a 10, John?
21: Come on, John.
2: Oh, you got to have room for improvement somewhere. So,
21: well, I'm feeling good.
3: How does that feel?
21: I'm somebody.
2: That's funny. All right. Well, great stuff. Thank you so much.
3: Thanks for being here.
2: Well, thank you
3: so
2: for coming up.
0: Yes, yes.
2: We appreciate you listening.
21: Well, thank you.
2: And thanks for taking the heat off of us for doing Joke of the Week. So, again, Pam joining us here live at Cross Train Brewing at 180th and Maple in Elkhorn. We're going to get to a break. We're back to wrap up the show next.
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2: Ivy, there is a helpful smile in every aisle. Ivy proudly supports the Huskers. Welcome back. Final segment here of Sports Nightly on this Friday night edition. We are again live at Cross Train Brewing. Really appreciate everybody here. They're so nice. It's a great spot. So
3: great to
2: we've had
3: see
2: a lot of fun.
3: Everybody.
2: Yeah.
3: People listen to us, you know?
2: They do.
3: That's the fun part.
2: They do.
3: I think they do.
2: You said the other day that you get recognized more from Sports Nightly than doing football.
3: Yeah, I think so. I think it's the YouTube element. People don't know what I look like. I'm going to take one of these koozies on the way out, though. You think that's frowned upon?
2: I stole one, so you can grab one, yeah. We had some more scores roll in. You want to deliver those?
3: Yes. You probably have them in front of you.
2: I have them in the text. So Tim in Minnesota chimes in. He said, great job. 9.35 again. Pam, one of our great listeners, delivered the joke of the week this week because our folks needed a break from this because we were getting a little stagnant. I don't know. It just was not hitting.
3: Just wasn't good. I mean, the last great joke of the week is probably when I did it, and then ever since
2: Pam
3: then.
2: No, Pam said you weren't good.
3: Beauty's in the eye of the beholder, as I like to say. It's a very subjective thing. So,
2: You know one of the first things she told me when I was talking to her? She's like, I love that you give Kyle a hard time.
3: Yes. People don't tend to realize how this show works. I'm two hours a day, I'm a punching bag.
2: She walks up here and immediately starts throwing jabs at you. So
3: 2 hours a day, I'm a punching bag, and then we all go home, and then we do it again the next day.
2: Camden also chimes in. He says 8.7. Dryce is an 8, so, yeah. Did we already deliver those? Did I miss those? But, yeah. Appreciate Pam stepping in. So, final segment for us again. We'll be on the air coming up on Sunday for the Red-White Scrimmage. Really excited for that. What player are you most looking forward to seeing in volleyball?
3: In volleyball, I thought you were going to go football scrimmage tomorrow.
2: Red-white scrimmage. Is it red-white scrimmage also the football scrimmage?
3: It would be, but I don't know if it's coined that way.
2: It's like in the spring is the red-white scrimmage.
3: Red-white game in the spring.
2: Yeah.
3: Can I just say the stars? Andy Jackson, Harper Murray, Manaio Beche, who's probably maybe the most unique of the group, like the depth. Skyler, like see some of the others that aren't talked about as much. Campbell Flynn, like those are the players that you're, and they'll split up like those players in position battles will be on different sides of the net.
2: Yeah.
3: Right. So that's what we said yesterday. They'll have something to prove.
2: Yeah. And I think that's, you know, even though they got everybody back and this is maybe even more talented team than last year's team and just the retention of everybody staying, and then you add in the three freshmen, which we had clips of Danny Busby and Kelly last night, and her talking about Jaden Robinson's probably the best blocking outside, and Keone and what she's done in the middle, and just some of the other additions that that they have not missed a beat. And so I think for me, though, the one spot, though, that you're losing a significant role player is at middle. So how do – I mean, we saw it a little bit in the spring, but as we get closer and closer to it counting, how do Manaiobeche and Kenna Cogill look?
3: Yeah, and that's what Sunday is all about, because – like we said, we have a lot of the same position battles that we had last year. So a lot of the same conversations we had last year, 365 days later, we're having the same. And it goes back to the retention that you've seen on this roster, which is unlike anything nowadays in college sports with so many high-priced, high-talent players. To have them all back and have the same conversations again a year later is remarkable.
2: Again, one of the conversation pieces that with T. Sigler yesterday, and then you heard Elaney talking about it, but just how much emphasis they've put on everybody and improving from the service line, that DBK has said we want to be the best serving team in the country. So I think that'll be also interesting to see, because that can be a lot mental. I've talked a lot in the dig about that, because you think it's like a free throw, right? You should just get up, but it's not. It's a lot of it's mental, and it's about kind of doing your same routine every single time. And so I'm anxious to see what that kind of looks like, and especially for some of these players, kind of first time being out there in front of PBA, which, by the way, we looked it up. There's still tickets left.
3: Yeah, mostly 300s. There's tickets left. I looked on StubHub. There was very limited tickets left on StubHub in the 100 level. I think the 100 and 200s are pretty much gone. But if you were to get them on the secondary market, you're probably talking $150.
2: So Huskers.com/tickets, and it looks like in just the 300 level, it's like $21 to get in. So there are tickets available if you want to be in there.
3: I think a lot of those will get sold day of.
2: I do, too.
3: Because a lot of people don't know their plans heading into the weekend, or might not know that there's a scrimmage at Pinnacle Bank Arena until the day of. They might see it on the news or hear about it on the radio, and then they decide to buy tickets. That's one of those things that you probably Saturday, a lot of those tickets will get swept up, and Sunday before the match will get swept up.
2: So 2 o'clock pregame show for John Baylor, Lauren Cook West, 3 o'clock first serve. I'll be out there. We're going to do some live mic interviews, so excited about that. And then we'll have some post-game reaction as well. We'll talk about it all on Monday for you on Sports Nightly. All right, scrimmage for football tomorrow.
3: Yeah, what scrimmage
2: as well
3: are we talking about now?
2: The first one of the fall, and perhaps maybe the only one they're going to go full out for.
3: You know, it's funny. A couple days ago, I mentioned the Matt Rhule practice where everything, it was all chaos. They essentially scrimmage for the entire practice. But this will be the first time that they go live, which means they bring guys down to the ground. Everything has been thud, hold the guy up, wait for the whistle. This is going to be... why it's so important is they're playing football all the way through the whistle now. Mm-hmm. This is bring guys down, knock on wood, guys stay healthy, but you need to test guys. You can't sit there and hold guys back, put them in bubble wrap, and hope that they don't get injured. You have to go out and play football now, and you have to see what you have.
2: And the thing is about, like, you get good at tackling by tackling, so you've got to have these kinds of opportunities.
3: That's why tackling over the years has become worse and worse, because the NFL level, college level, it's just they have taken it out of the practices. But I'm interested to see, okay, ones-on-ones.
2: Are they doing it on the grass?
3: I want to say yes. Yeah. It's not – well, one, the Memorial Stadium's not available. They wouldn't do it in the indoor.
2: They're getting ready for the concert, by the way. So
3: they'll probably have maybe both grass fields going, where the threes maybe are on the other field, but they'll have the ones and twos rotating. They'll do the ones against the twos, the ones on the ones. They usually mix things up, but the depth in the wide receiving core, I think, is up there. What's the production look like from the tight ends? Who gets the first few snaps with the running back room? What does the defensive line look like? What is the pass rush? Now, the one thing that's not live is the quarterback.
2: Right.
3: You are not to touch the quarterback. If you do, you'll probably get thrown out of practice.
2: Yes.
3: So that is the one thing that is not live. But how much disruption is caused by the defensive line, those one-on-one battles on the outside? Jeremiah Charles, Victor Evans, Danny Odoms fighting for that second corner spot. It's a big day for them tomorrow.
2: One of the other guys in kind of battling it out for potential starting spot got a lot of love today. We didn't talk about it earlier, but Gunnar Katula.
3: Yeah.
2: Dana Holgorsen loves him.
3: So Jeep even mentioned, too, and I saw today he played some guard. He can play. Yeah. He can play
2: basically everywhere but center.
3: Anywhere but center. And they have Brendan Black, who's gotten reps at center. Probably in an emergency situation, they would bump Brendan Black before they go to Sam Sledge at center. But Gunner is going to play, and there's a good day one of the season. You could see him start at right tackle.
2: Dana said he's a different guy. Even when he was fully healthy, he's a different kind of player.
3: I think he has something to prove, because everybody was talking about that high-priced offensive line and then just left out Gunner.
2: Listen, they had to pay Gunner to stay, too. Gunner could have gotten... You don't think Gunner got offers?
3: Yeah, but the thing is, like, people aren't talking about that because the retention part isn't the sexy part. It's the transfer piece from the SEC. It's the transfer piece, the three-year starter at Iowa State. The LSU, the South Carolina, is like, the retention part is not the sexy part, so you forget about the guys that are here. And Gunner was a starter at left tackle, starter at right tackle. Like, he's been in that offensive line room for a while now, and there's a good chance that he might start over at right tackle, perhaps over Tree. We'll see. And he could play guard, and so that means he's going to play. He's going to play a lot.
2: All right. Well, again, scrimmage coming up tomorrow for Nebraska football. Matt Rhule is going to be meeting with the media again, another press conference following the scrimmage. We'll have full 2 hours coming up on Monday night, so we'll talk about the football scrimmage. Kyle's going to be out there, but then also the red-white scrimmage. So, again, 2 o'clock pregame show for John Baylor, Lauren Cook West, 3 o'clock for the first serve, and we'll have reaction from that, all that great stuff. But, all right, that's going to do it for us. What a fun 2 hours. It flew by. I feel like we just sat down here, but appreciate everybody here at Crosstrain Brewing. Thanks to AM 590 WOW, Hanley and Hanson, but have a great weekend. We'll talk to you on Monday. Husker Nation.
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9: ABC News. I'm Dave Packer. The United Healthcare CEO's accused killer pled guilty today in open court.
10: Luigi Mangione pleading guilty to stalking the husband and father before opening fire on a sidewalk. On the morning of December 4th, 2024, I shot Mr. Thompson in Manhattan and he died, Mangione said, without emotion or contrition. I knew what I was doing was illegal.
9: ABC's Aaron Katursky. Mangione is also facing state murder charges in New York. President Trump has filed his Supreme Court appeal in the ballroom case. Last week, an appeals court panel blocked non-security-related construction, saying Congress needed to authorize it first, but the Trump administration says the ballroom is beyond the point of no return. The judge in the Alec Murdoch, South Carolina murder retrial has ordered a change in venue away from where murder

0: raccoons have the capability of heat sensor.
1: Agriculture Secretary Brooke Rollins.
0: If an animal is actually infested with the larva, they will run a fever and their body temperature will rise.
1: The drone relays its findings to ranchers and vets who can then check the animal for screwworm. Jim Ryan, ABC News.
2: Authorities in Italy have recovered three famous artworks that were stolen earlier this year from a private museum near Parma. The pieces by Renoir, Cezanne, and Matisse are worth millions. Dave Packer, ABC News.
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4: The NCN AccuWeather forecast for tonight calls for a slight chance of showers and thunderstorms, otherwise mostly cloudy, low getting down in the lower 70s. Scattered showers and thunderstorms possible for tomorrow, partly sunny, high near 91, and then showers and thunderstorms likely for tomorrow night. Anywhere between a quarter and a half inch of rain could fall. Then on Sunday, a 30% chance of storms, high near 83. And that is your NCN AccuWeather forecast on KWBE.
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0: The Doobie Brothers on KWBE. Next Friday, it's your next chance to win with a KWBE jackpot drop, as we are going to be at the Mechanical Room in Beatrice from 5 until 6 p.m. Our pop-up locations, such as the Mechanical Room in Beatrice for the jackpot drop, being brought to you by TLC Elite Greens in Beatrice and by Vinny's Alchemy and Spirits in Beatrice. Throughout the rest of the summer, KWBE, along with Sheer Quality Furniture in Beatrice, Mechanical Room in Beatrice, and the U-Stop on the east side of Beatrice will be giving away $1,000 in cash and prizes.
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1: Get ready to win with a KWBE jackpot drop. This summer, we will be out and about with our prize drop board, giving you a chance to drop a chip from the top and see where it lands for your chance to win great prizes. KWBE, along with Sheer Quality Furniture of Beatrice, the Mechanical Room in Beatrice, and the U-Stop on the east side of Beatrice, will be giving away $1,000 in cash and prizes. Keep listening to find out where we will be with our prize drop board, and get ready to win with a KWBE jackpot drop.
2: ABC News, I'm Dave Packer. Hurricane warnings are up now on the Big Island of Hawaii. ABC meteorologist Leslie Lopez.
3: Tropical storm Lala in the Pacific is barreling towards Hawaii. On the forecast track, it could become a Category 1 hurricane by Saturday morning as it approaches the Big Island. A hurricane warning is in effect. And hurricane force gusts, dangerous surf are the biggest threat, along with 2 feet of rainfall right through the weekend.
2: A powerful earthquake struck Indonesia, but experts with the Pacific Tsunami Warning Center did not indicate a widespread tsunami threat. In a New York courtroom, Luigi Mangione pleading guilty today to 2 federal stalking charges and admitting to killing UnitedHealthcare CEO Brian Thompson, now faces up to life in federal prison. The Army says it's temporarily grounding all Apache helicopter flights amid an investigation into Wednesday's fatal crash near Fort Hood in Texas that left 2 soldiers dead. President Trump now filing an emergency appeal with the Supreme Court to resume construction of his $400 million White House ballroom. This is ABC News. According to new Commerce Department data, Americans unexpectedly cut their spending in July by the biggest drop since May of 2025. And a University of Michigan survey showed shoppers spent less at retailers last month than the month before. 2 schools in Santa Fe, New Mexico, placed on lockdown because of a bear threat.
4: A devastating drought across New Mexico and wildfires raging beyond the city limits have driven wildlife into population centers.
5: Over the last several days, we've had at least 4 to 5 reports involving bear activity.
4: Santa Fe Deputy Police Chief Lawrence Barnett says a bear was spotted Thursday near a pair of schools.
5: Both schools are placed in the shelter in place.
4: The bear was later shot with a tranquilizer loaded onto a truck and relocated outside of town. Jim Ryan, ABC News.
2: NASA confirms that a fireball seen over Washington State this morning was a meteor. They say it is not part of the current Perseids meteor shower. I'm Dave Packer, ABC News.
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9: The NCN AccuWeather forecast for tonight calls for a slight chance of showers and thunderstorms, otherwise mostly cloudy, low getting down in the lower 70s. Scattered showers and thunderstorms possible for tomorrow, partly sunny, high near 91, and then showers and thunderstorms likely for tomorrow night. Anywhere between a quarter and a half inch of rain could fall. Then on Sunday, a 30% chance of storms, high near 83. And that is your NCN AccuWeather forecast on KWBE.
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We're going to crank it up a notch coming up at 10 o'clock. 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
1: ABC News, I'm Dave Packer. Luigi Mangione has pleaded guilty to two federal charges in an open court admitting to killing UnitedHealthcare CEO Brian Thompson in December of 2024. U.S. Attorney for the Southern District of New York, Jamie McDonald.
2: This was not a spontaneous act of violence. It was deliberate, calculated, and premeditated.
1: Seeking the maximum penalty in Indonesia. At least two people dead and collapsed buildings and homes after a powerful magnitude 7.7 earthquake off the coast. A hurricane warning in Hawaii as Tropical Storm Lala brews in the Pacific, making its way to the Big Island tomorrow. Reaction from Iran after President Trump said this.
3: Pretty soon I'll be declaring the Hormuz Strait a territory of the United States.
1: Iran's Deputy Foreign Minister for Legal and International Affairs responding, Iran neither fears threats nor cowers before displays of power. This is ABC News.
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6: The NCN AccuWeather forecast for tonight calls for a slight chance of showers and thunderstorms, otherwise mostly cloudy, low getting down in the lower 70s. Scattered showers and thunderstorms possible for tomorrow, partly sunny, high near 91, and then showers and thunderstorms likely for tomorrow night. Anywhere between a quarter and a half inch of rain could fall. Then on Sunday, a 30% chance of storms, high near 83. And that is your NCN AccuWeather forecast on KWBE.
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6: 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Coming up this hour, I have Faster Pussycat, Metallica, the Beastie Boys, and Rob Zombie. Let's kick things off with Tesla.

0: I'll say kick it, and you'll just kick it with a tasty groove, okay? One, two, three, kick.
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Off the Hillbilly Deluxe album, it's Rob Zombie and Dracula on KWBE's Friday Night Rocks. 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

Wasp, I Want to Be Somebody on KWBE's Friday Night Rocks. 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

0: Green Day, Nice Guys finished last on KWBE's Friday Night Rocks. We'll get ready to win with a KWBE jackpot drop coming up next Friday. We'll be at the Mechanical Room in Beatrice from 5 until 6 p.m. Our pop-up locations, such as the Mechanical Room for the jackpot drop, being brought to you by TLC Elite Greens in Beatrice and by Vinny's Alchemy and Spirits in Beatrice. Throughout the rest of the summer, KWBE, along with Sheer Quality Furniture of Beatrice, the Mechanical Room in Beatrice, and the U-Stop on the east side of Beatrice, will be giving away $1,000 in cash and prizes.
1: KWBE, along with Cottonwood Hospice in Beatrice and Exmark Manufacturing in Beatrice, welcome students back to the classroom for another school year and wish you success in your classes and during the sports season. 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

From the Terminator movie, Guns N' Roses, off the Use Your Illusion 2 album, You Could Be Mine on KWBE's Friday Night Rocks. Coming up, I have Bad for Good and the Beastie Boys, one of my favorite songs there. But right now, here are the Damn Yankees.

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A band formed by Steve Vai in 1991, Bad for Good, Curious Intentions on KWBE's Friday Night Rock. Still to come, we have Kiss, but right now, here's Nirvana.

It's KISS on to Friday Night Rocks. Off our community calendar, we have the Summer Festival kicking off. 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
1: ABC News, I'm Dave Packer. Luigi Mangione has officially pleaded guilty to two federal charges. And in open court, he had admitted to killing UnitedHealthcare CEO Brian Thompson in December of 2020.

0: for Apache helicopter training flight operations pending an investigation into that deadly crash near Fort Hood, Texas. This is ABC News.
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3: The NCN AccuWeather forecast for tonight calls for a slight chance of showers and thunderstorms, otherwise mostly cloudy, low getting down in the lower 70s. Scattered showers and thunderstorms possible for tomorrow, partly sunny, high near 91, and then showers and thunderstorms likely for tomorrow night. Anywhere between a quarter and a half inch of rain could fall. Then on Sunday, a 30% chance of storms, high near 83. And that's your NCN AccuWeather forecast on KWBE.
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Saliva on KWBE 1450 AM, 94.7 on the FM dial. Still to come, Papa Roach and Poison. But right now, here's Ampage.

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Off her album, Getting Away With Murder. What a name for an album, by the way. From 2004, it's Papa Roach and Scars on KWBE. Coming up, I have Ozzy as well as the crew. But right now, here's Rainbow.

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Flying High with Ozzy on KWBE's Friday Night Rocks. Thursday night, we have Beatrice Softball on the air as they take on Lincoln Pius. It's the kickoff of our fall sports season, 5:45 right here on KWBE.

From their self-titled debut album, Bullet Boys, produced by Van Halen producer Ted Templeman, it's the Bullet Boys and Smooth Up In Ya on KWBE's Friday Night Rocks. Coming up at the top of the hour, we have ABC News, then we switch over to our weekend theme, it's a class of 1987.

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1: ABC News, I'm Dave Packer. Hawaii Governor Josh Green has activated the National Guard, the state closing schools, opening shelters ahead of Tropical Storm Lala. It's headed toward Hawaii and could become a Category 1 hurricane by Saturday morning. Luigi Mangione has officially pleaded guilty to two federal charges and an open court admitted to killing UnitedHealthcare CEO Brian Thompson in December of 2024. ABC's Aaron Katursky with what happened inside that courtroom.
2: He said, "I used a 3D printer to make part of a gun, and I equipped the gun with the silencer and magazine." Police found those items in Mancioni's backpack. He claimed he acted after years of enduring severe pain from a broken back, navigating the obstacles of the health insurance system, and witnessing similar experiences of countless others.
1: Mangione faces life in prison from the feds and is due for a New York State murder trial. The Army says it's temporarily grounding all Apache helicopters in the wake of Wednesday's fatal crash near Fort Hood in Texas. This is ABC News.
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1: The NCN AccuWeather forecast for the overnight early morning hours calls for scattered showers and thunderstorms, otherwise partly sunny, high topping out near 91. For tonight, showers and thunderstorms likely. New rainfall amounts between a quarter and a half inch possible, with a low getting down to around 69. On Sunday, scattered showers and storms, high near 83. Then Sunday night, partly cloudy skies, low getting down to around 65. And that's your NCN AccuWeather forecast on KWBE.
2: Football took a bad bounce in 1987. The line of scrimmage became a picket line. The strike collapsed after 24 days.
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1: The NCN AccuWeather forecast for the overnight early morning hours calls for scattered showers and thunderstorms, otherwise partly sunny, high topping out near 91. For tonight, showers and thunderstorms likely. New rainfall amounts between a quarter and a half inch possible, with a low getting down to around 69. On Sunday, scattered showers and storms, high near 83. Then Sunday night, partly cloudy skies, low getting down to around 65. And that's your NCN AccuWeather forecast on KWBE.
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1: ABC News, I'm Dave Packer. Luigi Mangione has officially pleaded guilty to two federal charges, and in open court, he admitted to killing UnitedHealthcare CEO Brian Thompson in December of 2024. Tears from Thompson's family inside the courtroom, but outside.
2: To some, Mangione became a folk hero, the face of their cause. But fewer supporters showed up, a few sobbing in the hallway. Still, as the Thompson family was rushed from the courthouse to a waiting car, chants of America loves Luigi.
1: ABC's Aaron Katursky. Tropical storm Lala on a collision course with Hawaii. It could become a Category 1 hurricane by Saturday morning. In Indonesia, at least two people dead and collapsed buildings and homes after a powerful magnitude 7.7 earthquake off the coast. The U.S. Army ordering a temporary stand down of all AH-64

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2: The NCN AccuWeather forecast for the overnight early morning hours calls for scattered showers and thunderstorms, otherwise partly sunny, high topping out near 91. For tonight, showers and thunderstorms likely. New rainfall amounts between a quarter and a half inch possible, with a low getting down to around 69. On Sunday, scattered showers and storms, high near 83. Then Sunday night, partly cloudy skies, low getting down to around 65. And that's your NCN AccuWeather forecast on KWBE.
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5: The NCN AccuWeather forecast for the overnight early morning hours calls for scattered showers and thunderstorms, otherwise partly sunny, high topping out near 91. For tonight, showers and thunderstorms likely. New rainfall amounts between a quarter and a half inch possible, with a low getting down to around 69. On Sunday, scattered showers and storms, high near 83. Then Sunday night, partly cloudy skies, low getting down to around 65. And that's your NCN AccuWeather forecast on KWBE.
6: From New York's Victory Dance to Bill Parcells' Victory Ride, the final moments of Super Bowl XXI saluted a long-awaited moment. After more than a quarter century of trying, the Giants had won the championship of a lifetime.
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1: ABC News, I'm Dave Packer. Hawaii Governor Josh Green has activated the National Guard, the state closing schools, opening shelters ahead of Tropical Storm Lala. It's headed toward Hawaii and could become a Category 1 hurricane by Saturday morning. Luigi Mangione has officially pleaded guilty to two federal charges and an open court admitted to killing UnitedHealthcare CEO Brian Thompson in December of 2024. ABC's Aaron Katursky with what happened inside that courtroom.
2: He said, "I used a 3D printer to make part of a gun, and I equipped the gun with the silencer and magazine. Police found those items in Mangione's backpack. He claimed he acted after years of enduring severe pain from a broken back, navigating the obstacles of the health insurance system, and witnessing similar experiences of countless others."
1: Mangione faces life in prison from the feds and is due for a New York State murder trial. The Army says it's temporarily grounding all Apache helicopters in the wake of Wednesday's fatal crash near Fort Hood in Texas. This is ABC News.
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5: The NCN AccuWeather forecast for the overnight early morning hours calls for scattered showers and thunderstorms, otherwise partly sunny, high topping out near 91. For tonight, showers and thunderstorms likely. New rainfall amounts between 1/4 and 1/2 inch possible, with a low getting down to around 69. On Sunday, scattered showers and storms, high near 83. Then Sunday night, partly cloudy skies, low getting down to around 65. And that's your NCN AccuWeather forecast on KWBE.
6: The NBA Finals matched Larry Bird of the Boston Celtics against Magic Johnson of the Los Angeles Lakers. Magic prevailed. This time, it was the last time for Dr. J, Julius Erving, who retired after 16 brilliant seasons. Dr. J was a specialist.
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3: The NCN AccuWeather forecast for the overnight early morning hours calls for scattered showers and thunderstorms, otherwise partly sunny, high topping out near 91. For tonight, showers and thunderstorms likely. New rainfall amounts between a quarter and a half inch possible, with a low getting down to around 69. On Sunday, scattered showers and storms, high near 83. Then Sunday night, partly cloudy skies, low getting down to around 65. And that's your NCN AccuWeather forecast on KWBE.
4: Football took a bad bounce in 1987. The line of scrimmage became a picket line. The strike collapsed after 24 days.
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1: ABC News, I'm Dave Packer. Luigi Mangione has officially pleaded guilty to two federal charges, and in open court, he admitted to killing UnitedHealthcare CEO Brian Thompson in December of 2024. Tears from Thompson's family inside the courtroom, but outside.
2: To some, Mangione became a folk hero, the face of their cause. But fewer supporters showed up, a few sobbing in the hallway. Still, as the Thompson family was rushed from the courthouse to a waiting car, chants of America loves Luigi.
1: ABC's Aaron Katursky. Tropical storm Lala on a collision course with Hawaii. It could become a Category 1 hurricane by Saturday morning. In Indonesia, at least two people dead and collapsed buildings and homes after a powerful magnitude 7.7 earthquake off the coast. The U.S. Army ordering a temporary stand down of all AH-64 Apache helicopter training flight operations pending an investigation into that deadly crash near Fort Hood, Texas. This is ABC News.
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5: The NCN AccuWeather forecast for the overnight early morning hours calls for scattered showers and thunderstorms, otherwise partly sunny, high topping out near 91. For tonight, showers and thunderstorms likely. New rainfall amounts between 1/4 and 1/2 inch possible, with a low getting down to around 69. On Sunday, scattered showers and storms, high near 83. Then Sunday night, partly cloudy skies, low getting down to around 65. And that's your NCN AccuWeather forecast on KWBE.
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3: The NCN AccuWeather forecast for the overnight early morning hours calls for scattered showers and thunderstorms, otherwise partly sunny. High topping out near 91. For tonight, showers and thunderstorms likely. New rainfall amounts between a quarter and a half inch possible, with a low getting down to around 69. On Sunday, scattered showers and storms, high near 83. Then Sunday night, partly cloudy skies, low getting down to around 65. And that's your NCN AccuWeather forecast on KWBE.
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0: New York's victory dance to Bill Parcells' victory ride. The final moments of Super Bowl 21 saluted a long-awaited moment. After more than a quarter century of trying, the Giants had won the championship of a lifetime.
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1: ABC News, I'm Dave Packer. Hawaii Governor Josh Green has activated the National Guard, the state closing schools, opening shelters ahead of Tropical Storm Lala. It's headed toward Hawaii and could become a Category 1 hurricane by Saturday morning. Luigi Mangione has officially pleaded guilty to two federal charges and an open court admitted to killing UnitedHealthcare CEO Brian Thompson in December of 2024. ABC's Aaron Katursky with what happened inside that courtroom.
2: He said, "I used a 3D printer to make part of a gun, and I equipped the gun with a silencer and magazine." Police found those items in Mangione's backpack. He claimed he acted after years of enduring severe pain from a broken back, navigating the obstacles of the health insurance system, and witnessing similar experiences of countless others.
1: Mangione faces life in prison from the feds and is due for a New York State murder trial. The Army says it's temporarily grounding all Apache helicopters in the wake of Wednesday's fatal crash near Fort Hood in Texas. This is ABC News.
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5: The NCN AccuWeather forecast for the overnight early morning hours calls for scattered showers and thunderstorms, otherwise partly sunny, high topping out near 91. For tonight, showers and thunderstorms likely. New rainfall amounts between a quarter and a half inch possible, with a low getting down to around 69. On Sunday, scattered showers and storms, high near 83. Then Sunday night, partly cloudy skies, low getting down to around 65. And that's your NCN AccuWeather forecast on KWBE.
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6: It is a day that will be in bold print in history books. Black Monday, October 19, 1987, when the stock market went into a free fall, losing more in one day than it did on Black Tuesday in 1929.
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0: NBA Finals match Larry Bird of the Boston Celtics against Magic Johnson of the Los Angeles Lakers. Magic prevailed. This time, it was the last time for Dr. J, Julius Erving, who retired after 16 brilliant seasons. Dr. J was a specialist.
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2: The NCN AccuWeather forecast for the overnight early morning hours calls for scattered showers and thunderstorms, otherwise partly sunny, high topping out near 91. For tonight, showers and thunderstorms likely. New rainfall amounts between a quarter and a half inch possible, with a low getting down to around 69. On Sunday, scattered showers and storms, high near 83. Then Sunday night, partly cloudy skies, low getting down to around 65. And that's your NCN AccuWeather forecast on KWBE.
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0: 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I gotta have faith, faith, faith.
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0: Football took a bad bounce in 1987. The line of scrimmage became a picket line. The strike collapsed after 24 days.
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1: ABC News, I'm Dave Packer. Luigi Mangione has officially pleaded guilty to two federal charges. And in open court, he admitted to killing UnitedHealthcare CEO Brian Thompson in December of 2024. Tears from Thompson's family inside the courtroom, but outside.
2: To some, Mangione became a folk hero, the face of their cause. But fewer supporters showed up, a few sobbing in the hallway. Still, as the Thompson family was rushed from the courthouse to a waiting car, chants of America loves Luigi.
1: ABC's Aaron Katursky. Tropical storm Lala on a collision course with Hawaii. It could become a Category 1 hurricane by Saturday morning. In Indonesia, at least two people dead and collapsed buildings and homes after a powerful magnitude 7.7 earthquake off the coast. The U.S. Army ordering a temporary stand down of all AH-64 Apache helicopter training flight operations pending an investigation into that deadly crash near Fort Hood, Texas. This is ABC News.
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5: Your forecast for the KWBE listening area: temperatures for the afternoon in the lower 90s. We'll have very light winds out of the south at around 5 miles per hour. Chance for rain tonight, the overnight low dropping down to the upper 60s. Sunday's forecast calling for cloudy skies and a high temperature of 83. For Sunday night, partly cloudy, mid-60s for the low, lower 80s on Monday.
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11: It's a Class of 87 weekend on KWBE.

It's a class of 87 weekend on KWBE. It's the Cutting Crew, and I've been in love before. Throughout the weekend, it's all your favorites from 1987. Coming up this hour, music from ABC, George Michael, Belinda Carlisle, Huey Lewis, and the news. That's all on the way.

0: Minnesota Twins are baseball's world champions. It's the world champion Minnesota Twins, and the crowd loves it.
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0: 1987, Huey Lewis in the news and doing it all for my baby. Good morning from KWBE and welcome to our Saturday. KWBE, along with Cottonwood Hospice in Beatrice and Exmark Manufacturing in Beatrice, welcome students back to the classroom for another school year and wish you success in your classes and during the sports season. Beatrice Orangemen and Lady O fans, you can show your spirit this season by picking up a free T-shirt at the House of Orange on Friday evening, August 28th. T-shirts will be available prior to the kickoff between Beatrice and Plattsmouth. Compliments of Vintage Venue in downtown Beatrice, Jim's Carpet in Beatrice, Teammates of Beatrice, become a mentor today, Shear Quality Furniture in Beatrice, and Golden Nugget Porta Pots in Beatrice. Join KWBE along with Cottonwood Hospice and Exmark Manufacturing in cheering on the Beatrice Orangemen and Lady O this season. Don't miss picking up your free T-shirt at the House of Orange on Friday evening, August 28th, prior to the Beatrice-Plattsmouth football game. Temperatures for the afternoon across the KWBE listening area will be in the lower 90s. We'll have very light winds today out of the south. A chance for some rain tonight, the overnight low dropping down to the upper 60s. For Sunday, temperatures around the 83-degree mark with winds out of the north at around 5 to 10 miles per hour. Sunday night's low dropping down to the mid-60s, and for Monday, sunshine 82 for the high.
1: As a young child, Jessica McClure falls down a well in Midland, Texas, and is later rescued.
2: 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She's alive. What a fighter.
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0: Something So Strong, Crowded House from 1987. Good morning. News on the way from ABC. We'll have that for you at 6 o'clock. Summer is over and the new school year is here. That means the high school fall sports season is about to begin. KWBE welcomes Zach Polk to our KWBE family, serving as the KWBE sports director.
1: High school sports is about the kids learning, learning life skills, but also, you know, wanting to win games and wanting to compete. And I know how important being a former high school student it was myself to, you know, be successful at sports, but also have a good experience. You want them to have a good experience, and we can contribute to that. You know, a lot of people don't really realize, you know, if a kid has a really good game and then he can go back and he can go somewhere and listen to that game, or he can hear highlights, you know, of his big shot or his big play, or he can see those on social media, you know, that does have an effect, you know, on the local athletes and the kids, and they'll remember that for a long time.
0: We are your area sports leader, KWBE. 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Temperatures today will be in the lower 90s. Then for tonight, the overnight low in the upper 60s. We have a chance of rain tonight. Tomorrow, looking at cloudy skies, a high of around 83. But then for Sunday night, the low in the mid-60s. For Monday, look for lots of sunshine and a high temperature of 82. Tuesday, mostly sunny with a high of 90.
2: From New York's Victory Dance to Bill Parcells' Victory Ride, the final moments of Super Bowl XXI saluted a long-awaited moment. After more than a quarter century of trying, the Giants had won the championship of a lifetime.
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1: ABC News, I'm Chuck Sievertson. Lala expected at hurricane strength by the time it approaches Hawaii's Big Island today, says the National Hurricane Center. Lifeguards have been making rescues. ABC's Melissa Don in Hawaii.
2: Now, there's also the question of Kilauea, the massive volcano erupting here. Some studies suggest volcanic gases can make storms produce more lightning. But when we're talking about more than 2 feet of rain falling on these massive volcanoes and mountains, the biggest threat will be mudslides.
1: Powerful magnitude 7.7 earthquake struck off the coast of Indonesia early today, killing at least 38 people, injuring over a dozen others, collapsing buildings like this one, and causing panic. There are reports of new cases of that parasitic stomach bug, the total now over 24,000 across 47 states. An oil tanker owned by Abu Dhabi's government-owned oil and gas company was attacked today in the Strait of Hormuz. This is ABC News.
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5: Temperatures for the afternoon across the KWBE listening area will be in the lower 90s. We'll have very light winds today out of the south. A chance for some rain tonight. The overnight low dropping down to the upper 60s. For Sunday, temperatures around the 83-degree mark with winds out of the north at around 5 to 10 miles per hour. Sunday night's low dropping down to the mid-60s. And for Monday, sunshine 82 for the high.
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KWBE's Michael Jackson, Man in the Mirror from 1987. All weekend long, that's what we have for you. All your favorite classic hits from 1987. If you got a favorite from that year, good chance you're going to hear it this weekend.

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3: The NBA Finals matched Larry Bird of the Boston Celtics against Magic Johnson of the Los Angeles Lakers. Magic prevailed. This time, it was the last time for Dr. J, Julius Erving, who retired after 16 brilliant seasons. Dr. J was a specialist.
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KWBE, Huey Lewis and the News, and I Know What I Like from 1987. Well, coming up on Thursday, August 20th, the Beatrice Senior Center Jam will take place at the Senior Center. They'll start serving the food at 5. The music starts at 5:30. You're invited to stop on in. Everyone's welcome.

Tiffany and Could Have Been from 1987. Coming up on Monday, we're going to put the spotlight on the Beatrice campus of Southeast Community College. As the new school year gets underway, we're going to talk about all what's going to happen this fall semester at SCC. That's coming up Monday morning at 8:30 here on Queeby.

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0: It's not over till it's over. Starship from 1987 on KWBE. Good Saturday morning. Wake up, rise, and shine as we get the day underway. All weekend long, it's all your favorites from 1987. More on the way. Are you tired of crimes in your city, your neighborhood? Do you want to be part of the solution but are concerned about the risk of retribution? Gage County Crime Stoppers wants to help, but we need to hear from you. If you are a witness to a crime or have information to share regarding an unsolved crime in our community, call the Gage County Crime Stoppers tip line at 402-228-4343 to report it. The information you share will be documented without you having to identify yourself and will be passed on to the law enforcement agency investigating the crime. If your information leads to an arrest and conviction, you may be eligible to anonymously receive a cash award. Call the Gage County Crime Stoppers tip line, 402-228-4343. KWBE, along with Cottonwood Hospice in Beatrice and Exmark Manufacturing in Beatrice, welcome students back to the classroom for another school year and wish you success in your classes and during the sports season. Beatrice Orangemen and Lady O fans, you can show your spirit this season by picking up a free T-shirt at the House of Orange on Friday evening, August 28th. 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Compliments of Vintage Venue in downtown Beatrice, Jim's Carpet in Beatrice, Teammates of Beatrice, become a mentor today, Shear Quality Furniture in Beatrice, and Golden Nugget Porta Pots in Beatrice. Join KWBE along with Cottonwood Hospice and Exmart Manufacturing in cheering on the Beatrice Orangemen and Lady O this season. 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
1: Football took a bad bounce in 1987. The line of scrimmage became a picket line. The strike collapsed after 24 days.
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KWBE, the Linda Carlisle Circle in the Sand from 1987. Have you joined our morning show text club yet? It's pretty simple to do. You just text the word donut, D-O-N-U-T, donut, to 402-228-5924, and you'll be a part of the morning show text club. That's donut, D-O-N-U-T, to 402-228-5924.

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1: ABC News, I'm Chuck Sievertson. Developing story about an apparent campus shooting. Virginia State University on lockdown as they investigate. The severity of the shooting early today was not immediately clear, but university officials in a post to social media said that there were several suspects and victims shot, no injuries appearing to be life-threatening. Tropical storm Lala headed for Hawaii, expected to become a hurricane today. Honolulu Mayor Rick Belangiardi.
2: We are on full alert, and we will continue to evolve in our preparedness. 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
1: All of Indiana under a state of emergency following a storm that's led to flooding. In southern Lebanon, 9 people killed in an Israeli air attack, 11 others injured, says the Lebanese health ministry. The Israeli military says it targeted terrorist infrastructure. This is ABC News.
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5: Your weekend forecast for the KWBE listening area. Temperatures today will be in the lower 90s. Then for tonight, the overnight low in the upper 60s. We have a chance of rain tonight. Tomorrow, looking at cloudy skies, a high of around 83. But then for Sunday night, the low in the mid-60s. For Monday, look for lots of sunshine and a high temperature of 82. Tuesday, mostly sunny with a high of 90.
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1987. The Grateful Dead and Touch of Grey on KWBE. Good morning. Good Saturday morning. Big plans for the weekend. You can keep it right here and hear all your favorite classic hits from 1987. That's what we are featuring this weekend, today, tonight, tomorrow. All your favorites right here from 87.

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0: KWBE, where we want to say thanks to everybody who turned out yesterday to the East U-Stop for a chance to play in our jackpot drop. We were there yesterday afternoon for about an hour, giving you the opportunity to drop the chip and see if you could win any money. 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

KWBE, Def Leppard in Hysteria from 1987. KWBE, along with Cottonwood Hospice in Beatrice and Exmark Manufacturing in Beatrice, welcome students back to the classroom for another school year, and we wish you success in your classes and during the sports season. Coming up on August 28th, we're going to be handing out T-shirts to show your school spirit at the House of Orange. We'll be there right before kickoff time between Beatrice and Plattsmouth. Come on out, all courtesy of Vintage Venue in downtown Beatrice, Jim's Carpet in Beatrice, Teammates of Beatrice, Sheer Quality Furniture in Beatrice, and also Golden Nugget Porta Pots in Beatrice. That's again on Friday, August 28th.

0: a young child, Jessica McClure falls down a well in Midland, Texas, and is later rescued.
1: 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She's alive. What a fighter.
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0: Ice House from 1987 on KWBE. You know, we're looking for those healthcare heroes. 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
1: Students who participate in extracurricular activities are three times more likely to excel in the classroom. The Student of the Week Award is being brought to you by Watchtower Wealth Management in Beatrice and will recognize one male and one female student throughout Southeast Nebraska, Northeast Kansas, who is excelling inside and outside the classroom. The Student of the Week Awards are brought to you by KWBE, along with Anthony Schnelli, Jody Starr, Tony Hines, and Ben Kitter with Watchtower Wealth Management in Beatrice.
0: Summer is over and the new school year is here. That means the high school fall sports season is about to begin. KWBE welcomes Zach Polk to our KWBE family, serving as the KWBE sports director.
2: High school sports is about the kids learning, learning life skills, but also, you know, wanting to win games and wanting to compete. And I know how important being a former high school student it was myself to, you know, be successful at sports, but also have a good experience. You want them to have a good experience, and we can contribute to that. You know, a lot of people don't really realize, you know, if a kid has a really good game and then he can go back and he can go somewhere and listen to that game, or he can hear highlights, you know, of his big shot or his big play, or he can see those on social media. You know, that does have an effect, you know, on the local athletes and the kids, and they'll remember that for a long time.
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1: ABC News, I'm Chuck Sievertson. Tropical storm Lala headed for Hawaii and is expected to become a hurricane today. In Hilo, Hawaii, ABC's Melissa Don.
2: Residents here are stocking up. We're seeing them getting generators to bottled water. We see it flying off the shelves. They're also filling up sandbags to protect from flooding.
1: After heavy rain leading to flooding, all of Indiana's under a state of emergency. Homes, businesses, roads are underwater in Noblesville, Indiana.
3: It's been flooded three times down here since 68. And it just getting, seemed like every time it turns around, it's flooding down here.
1: Hours after a magnitude 7.7 earthquake struck off the coast of Indonesia early today, killing at least 38 people, injuring over a dozen others, a second earthquake has hit, 6.9 magnitude. An apparent campus shooting early this morning, Virginia State University says it's on lockdown as they investigate. They don't know the severity of the injuries. This is ABC News.
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6: Your forecast for the KWBE listening area: temperatures for the afternoon in the lower 90s. We'll have very light winds out of the south at around 5 miles per hour. Chance for rain tonight, the overnight low dropping down to the upper 60s. Sunday's forecast calling for cloudy skies and a high temperature of 83. For Sunday night, partly cloudy, mid-60s for the low, lower 80s on Monday.
7: From New York's Victory Dance to Bill Parcells' Victory Ride, the final moments of Super Bowl 21 saluted a long-awaited moment. After more than a quarter century of trying, the Giants had won the championship of a lifetime.
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0: Touchstone Pictures presents Tom Selleck, Steve Guttenberg, Ted Danson. Three men and a baby.
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0: AWBE with Foolish B. Well, school is now back in session. Kids are back in the classrooms. The school year is underway. We have our Focus on Education program coming up on Tuesday. 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We'll kind of get a little update on the start of the school year and what we can expect here over the next couple of months. That's Focus on Education Tuesday morning at 8:30 here on Quibi.
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Patrick Swayze, and She's Like the Wind on KWBE. KWBE, along with Cottonwood Hospice in Beatrice and Exmark Manufacturing in Beatrice, is saying, hey, welcome back, students, to the classroom for another school year. We wish you success in your classes and during the sports season. To help show your spirit this season, we're going to be handing out free T-shirts again at the House of Orange, that first football game. That'll be on Friday evening, August 28th. Come on out. We'll have those right before kickoff. Get your free T-shirts at the House of Orange, August 28th, courtesy of KWBE and also Cottonwood Hospice and Exmark Manufacturing.

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0: NBA Finals matched Larry Bird of the Boston Celtics against Magic Johnson of the Los Angeles Lakers. Magic prevailed. This time, it was the last time for Dr. J, Julius Erving, who retired after 16 brilliant seasons. Dr. J was a specialist.
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0: It's one classic hit after another. 1450 AM, 94.7 FM. Good morning. We are KWBE. 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You can also catch the link on our Facebook page. 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

WBE on a weekend where we're saluting the class of 1987. So who were some of the celebrities that were born in 87? Well, movie actor Zac Efron, TV actress Hilary Duff, TV actress Blake Lively. Also on the celebrity birthday list for 87 include WWE wrestler AJ Lee. She was also born in 87, so got a few famous faces that were born that year. But throughout the weekend, we're playing all your favorite songs from 87, all the classic hits like this one from Whitney Houston.

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1: ABC News, I'm Chuck Sievertson. Hawaiians expecting a hit from Tropical Storm Lala, which is forecast to become a hurricane today. Hurricane warnings up, says ABC News forecaster Samara Theodore.
2: The reason it's a hurricane warning is because we're anticipating the system to re-strengthen, becoming a Cat 1 briefly before decreasing back to a tropical storm. It's anticipated to brush past the southern tier of Big Island. There's a lot of lava fields down in that region there.
1: After heavy rain leading to flooding, all of Indiana's under a state of emergency. Flood watches are in effect from Iowa to West Virginia. Hours after a magnitude 7.7 earthquake struck off the coast of Indonesia early today, killing at least 38 people, injuring over a dozen others, a second quake hit, 6.9 magnitude, on the island of Sumatra. Virginia State University says outside the residence halls, police discovered five people shot early today, all taken to the hospital, one in critical condition. A lockdown has been lifted. This is ABC News.
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6: Football took a bad bounce in 1987. The line of scrimmage became a picket line. The strike collapsed after 24 days.
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KWBE from 1987, George Michael and Monkey. 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

0: 1987, Aerosmith and Angel on KWBE. 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

KWBE, where we, along with Cottonwood Hospice of Beatrice and Exmark Manufacturing Beatrice, say welcome back to school, students. As you get ready for another school year and another sports season, we're going to help you show your spirit this sports season by giving out free T-shirts again at the House of Orange. We'll do that on Friday evening, August 28th, just right before the Beatrice-Plattsmouth game. And we encourage you to pick up your free T-shirts courtesy of Willow Center in Beatrice, U-Stop, East Highway 136 in Beatrice, Pinnacle Bank in Beatrice, and Husker Rehab in Beatrice. Again, that'll be on the evening of Friday, August 28th at the House of Orange.

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0: 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Let's check out our community calendar this morning. On the calendar, the Beatrice Senior Center is having their jam next Thursday, August 20th. They'll be serving the dinner, the food at 5, and then the music will kick in at 5:30. You can come on out, jam with the folks at the Beatrice Senior Center. Again, everyone is welcome. It all starts at 5 next Thursday, August 20th.
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0: KWBE, along with Cottonwood Hospice in Beatrice and Exmark Manufacturing in Beatrice, welcome students back to the classroom for another school year and wish you success in your classes and during the sports season. 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
5: 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What a fighter.
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1: ABC News, I'm Chuck Sievertson. Tropical storm Lala expected today to hit Hawaii as a hurricane. In Hilo, Hawaii, ABC's Melissa Adan.
2: Now, there's also the question of Kilauea, the massive volcano erupting here. Some studies suggest volcanic gases can make storms produce more lightning. But when we're talking about more than 2 feet of rain falling on these massive volcanoes and mountains, the biggest threat will be mudslides.
1: Flooding in Ohio, Illinois, and Indiana. ABC News forecaster Samara Theodore.
3: The days-long storm bringing more than 10 inches to some areas.
4: We're just trying to save what we can right now.
3: This neighborhood near the White River evacuating. The river expected to crest today.
1: Rescuers breaking through earthquake rubble. A magnitude 7.7 quake struck off the coast of Indonesia today, then another 6.9 quake hit. Officials say at least 38 dead. Five people shot and wounded early today at Virginia State University. School says one person's critical. This is ABC News.
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We're KWBE, where we encourage you to join the KWBE Morning Show Text Club. How do you do that? 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

0: From New York's Victory Dance to Bill Parcells' Victory Ride, the final moments of Super Bowl XXI saluted a long-awaited moment. After more than a quarter century of trying, the Giants had won the championship of a lifetime.
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0: KWBE, White Snake, and Here I Go Again. 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Tomorrow, it's a Sunday fun day for the kids at the Wymore Fire and Rescue Department, right there at the fire station. 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

KWBE playing all your classic hits from 1987. That's the whole weekend as we salute the class of 87, playing all the classic hits from that year. So if you got a favorite song from 87, very, very good chance you're going to hear it this weekend.

0: It is a day that will be in bold print in history books. Black Monday, October 19th, 1987, when the stock market went into a free fall, losing more in one day than it did on Black Tuesday in 1929.
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0: Dan Hill, Can't We Try, from 1987. So what happened in the year of 87? Well, let's see. The number one highest grossing film for that year was Three Men and a Baby, earning approximately $167.8 million. Number one song for 87 was Walk Like an Egyptian by the Bangles. And it was in 87 that President Reagan delivered his famous speech in West Berlin challenging Gorbachev to tear down the Berlin Wall. Just some things to bring up here as we play all your classic hits from 1987.
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0: KWBE, along with Cottonwood Hospice in Beatrice and Exmark Manufacturing in Beatrice, welcome students back to the classroom for another school year and wish you success in your classes and during the sports season. 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
4: The NBA Finals matched Larry Bird of the Boston Celtics against Magic Johnson of the Los Angeles Lakers. Magic prevailed. This time, it was the last time for Dr. J, Julius Erving, who retired after 16 brilliant seasons. Dr. J was a specialist.
5: It's a Class of 87 weekend on KWBE.

It's one classic hit after another from the year of 1987 on KWBE. It's the Class of 87 Weekend, playing your favorites from that year. Here's Atlantic Star.

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1: ABC News, I'm Chuck Sievertson. Tropical storm Lala expected today to hit Hawaii as a Category 1 hurricane. 2 feet of rain could cause mudslides and flooding. Red Cross says it's mobilizing staff and volunteers in case evacuation shelters are needed. One location preparing, Inspire Church, Pastor Clint Chinnan.
2: We were able to provide beddings, food, shelter. Not just for people, but for their pets.
1: Inches of rain leading to flooding in Ohio, Illinois, and Indiana, in Noblesville, Indiana.
3: Seems like every time it turns around, it's flooding down here.
1: Rescuers breaking through earthquake rubble. Off the coast of Indonesia today, magnitude 7.7 quake, and then another one, 6.9. At least 47 people dead. A campus shooting this morning. Virginia State University says a lockdown's lifted. Says outside the residence halls, police discovered 5 people shot. All in the hospital, one critical. More Ukraine missiles hit Russia. This is ABC News.
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6: Summer is over and the new school year is here. 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
0: It's a class of 87 weekend on KWBE.

Remember hearing that song from the TV show Family Ties with Michael J. Fox? Billy Vera and the Beaters at this moment from 1987 here on KWBE. So when you think of movies that year from 87, Beverly Hills Cop 2 was big in 87. And this song was huge for Bob Seger, Shakedown.

0: Football took a bad bounce in 1987. The line of scrimmage became a picket line. The strike collapsed after 24 days.
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0: KWBE. Bruce Hornsby in the range, the way it is. Mark your calendar, Friday evening, August 28th. That's when we're going to be at the House of Orange as KWBE, along with Cottonwood Hospice and Beatrice and Exmark Manufacturing Beatrice. Welcome students back to the classroom and back to the sports season. We're going to be handing out free T-shirts that night. Yes, free T-shirts at the House of Orange the evening of August 28th, right before the Beatrice-Plattsmouth football game. 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

Peter Cetera, Amy Grant, Next Time I Fall on KWBE from 1987 as we salute the class of 87. So who was born in 87? Let's check that celebrity birthday list. We have WWE wrestler AJ Lee, who was born in 87. Also on the list, we have Elliot Page and Blake Lively, Hilary Duff and Zac Efron, some of the celebrities who were born in 87. As we salute the class of 87, more of your favorites throughout the day, throughout the weekend. Here's music from the Cutting Crew.

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0: Whitney Houston on KWBE. From 1987, didn't we almost have it all? More of your favorites from that year coming up as we continue to salute the class of 87 throughout the weekend.
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0: KWBE, along with Cottonwood Hospice in Beatrice and Exmark Manufacturing in Beatrice, welcome students back to the classroom for another school year and wish you success in your classes and during the sports season. 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
1: ABC News, I'm Mike DeBusky. Hawaii is bracing for Tropical Storm Lala to make landfall today, with some concerned it could strengthen into a Category 1 hurricane in the next few hours. Heavy rain and mudslides are a major concern there. In Indonesia today, search and rescue crews digging and cutting through rubble following a powerful magnitude 7.7 earthquake plus a series of aftershocks. At least 47 people have been confirmed dead there. Luigi Mangione pled guilty to stalking charges in New York yesterday in the case of the shooting death of UnitedHealthcare CEO Brian Thompson. ABC News legal contributor Brian Buckmeyer.
2: The argument that the state is making is that stalking someone across state lines, planning it out, and killing them is very different than just intentionally killing someone and doing so.
1: New York State prosecutors say they plan to move ahead with their case against Mangione following this federal guilty plea. This is ABC News.
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5: The NCN AccuWeather forecast for the rest of this afternoon: partly sunny with a slight chance of scattered showers and thunderstorms, a high near 90. Tonight, increasing clouds with showers and thunderstorms likely in the overnight, a low of around 69. Sunday, cloudy through mid-morning with showers and thunderstorms likely, then gradual clearing with a high near 83. Increasing clouds Sunday night, low of around 64, and for Monday, mostly sunny, a high near 84. That's your NCN AccuWeather forecast for KWBE.
6: As a young child, Jessica McClure falls down a well in Midland, Texas, and is later rescued.
7: 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What a fighter.
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0: 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We are kicking out the fall sports schedule coming up Thursday as Beatrice softball takes on Lincoln Pius. 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
7: Victory Dance to Bill Parcells' Victory Ride. The final moments of Super Bowl 21 saluted a long-awaited moment. After more than a quarter century of trying, the Giants had won the championship of a lifetime.
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6: It is a day that will be in bold print in history books. Black Monday, October 19th, 1987, when the stock market went into a free fall, losing more in one day than it did on Black Tuesday in 1929.
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0: kick it. I'll say kick it, and you'll just kick it with a tasty groove, okay? One, two, three, kick it.
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1: ABC News, I'm Mike Dubusky. High surf rescues have already taken place in Hawaii, and local officials are bracing for major flooding as Tropical Storm Lala closes in. ABC News meteorologist Samara Theodore says hurricane warnings are now in effect on the Big Island.
2: The reason it's a hurricane warning is because we're anticipating the system to re-strengthen, becoming a Cat 1 briefly before decreasing back to a tropical storm. It's anticipated to brush past the southern tier of Big Island. There's a lot of lava fields down in that region there.
1: Recovery efforts are now underway in Indonesia, where at least 47 people are confirmed dead in a major earthquake. That 7.7 magnitude quake knocking down buildings and leading hundreds to evacuate amid fears of a tsunami, though officials now say the tsunami threat has subsided. And five people were injured, one critically, after gunfire erupted near the Virginia State University residence halls overnight. Police have not yet made any arrests in the case. This is ABC News.
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5: The NCN Aggie weather forecast for the rest of this afternoon: partly sunny with a slight chance of scattered showers and thunderstorms, a high near 90. Tonight, increasing clouds with showers and thunderstorms likely in the overnight, a low of around 69. Sunday, cloudy through mid-morning with showers and thunderstorms likely, then gradual clearing with a high near 83. Increasing clouds Sunday night, low of around 64, and for Monday, mostly sunny, a high near 84. That's your NCN Aggie weather forecast for KWBE.
6: The NBA Finals matched Larry Bird of the Boston Celtics against Magic Johnson of the Los Angeles Lakers. Magic prevailed. This time, it was the last time for Dr. J, Julius Erving, who retired after 16 brilliant seasons. Dr. J was a specialist.
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5: 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KWBE, along with Cottonwood Hospice in Beatrice and Exmark Manufacturing in Beatrice, welcome students back to the classroom for another school year and wish you success in your classes and during the sports season. 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
6: Football took a bad bounce in 1987. The line of scrimmage became a picket line. The strike collapsed after 24 days.
7: Hey, I'm a team player. 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

0: 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We're coming up Thursday. It's another radio auction starting at noon. You have a chance to pick up some great bargains on KWBE.
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4: Students who participate in extracurricular activities are three times more likely to excel in the classroom. The Student of the Week Award is being brought to you by Watchtower Wealth Management in Beatrice and will recognize one male and one female student throughout Southeast Nebraska, Northeast Kansas, who is excelling inside and outside the classroom. 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
15: 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The heat's back on.
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1: ABC News, I'm Mike Dubusky. Tropical storm Lala is expected to strengthen into a hurricane before hitting Hawaii's Big Island, possibly within the next few hours. ABC's Melissa Adan is in Hawaii with the latest.
2: With this hurricane warning, makes it Lala could be the first ever hurricane that actually makes a direct hit on the Big Island of Hawaii. We're looking at it as it strengthens, approaching with likely 75 mile per hour winds and up to 2 feet of rain. That is what made so many people, like locals, try to stock up on critical supplies, generators, selling out, grocery stores emptying as we brace for impact.
1: Heavy rains also expected to spark the threat of mudslides in the state. Iran is now firing back at President Trump's claim last night that he wants to declare the Strait of Hormuz a U.S. territory, with the country's deputy foreign minister saying the strait has been Iranian, is Iranian, and will remain Iranian. And 47 people have now been confirmed dead after a major earthquake struck Indonesia. This is ABC News.
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5: The NCN AccuWeather forecast for the rest of this afternoon: mostly cloudy with a chance of scattered showers and thunderstorms, a high near 88. Tonight, mostly cloudy with scattered showers and thunderstorms likely in the overnight, low of around 69. On Sunday, mostly cloudy with a chance of scattered showers and thunderstorms in the morning, then gradually becoming sunny, a high near 82. Mostly clear Sunday night, low of around 62. And for Monday, sunny at a high near 83. That's your NCN AccuWeather forecast from KWBE.
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0: Steve Winwood on a Class of 87 weekend, AM 1450, 94.7 FM, KWBE. We're Friday. We have another KWBE jackpot drop. We're going to be at the Mechanical Room in Beatrice from 5 until 6 Friday afternoon. 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

0: 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I gotta have faith. 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

0: 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After more than a quarter century of trying, the Giants had won the championship of a lifetime.
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1: ABC News, I'm Mike Dubusky. Tropical storm Lala has now been elevated to a Category 1 hurricane as it bears down on Hawaii's Big Island. ABC News meteorologist Leslie Lopez says it could make landfall in the coming hours, and then...
2: This is going to move out towards the west, farther out towards the west over the next few days. 24 inches of rain possible. I mean, that's an incredible amount of rain. Over a foot of rain, 2 feet of rain, as we're heading into the Hilo side of the island. About a foot of rain as we're getting a little bit closer to the center of the island. And then you're getting up towards Honolulu, 4 to 6 inches of rain possible out of that.
1: South Carolina will now lead off the 2028 slate of Democratic primary elections, followed by Nevada. Today, the DNC approved a new primary calendar, which party officials say will battle test the next presidential nominee. And 5 people were injured after a shooting overnight near the residences of Virginia State University. Authorities say at least one of the victims was a student. They haven't made any arrests. This is ABC News.
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5: BNC and AccuWeather forecast for the rest of this afternoon: mostly cloudy with a chance of scattered showers and thunderstorms, a high near 88. Tonight, mostly cloudy with scattered showers and thunderstorms likely in the overnight, low of around 69. On Sunday, mostly cloudy with a chance of scattered showers and thunderstorms in the morning, then gradually becoming sunny, a high near 82. Mostly clear Sunday night, low of around 62. And for Monday, sunny at a high near 83. It's your NC and AccuWeather forecast from KWBE.
6: It is a day that will be in bold print in history books. 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

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Coming up on Thursday, we have Beatrice softball as they take on Lincoln Pius X. Well, pregame starting 5:45 Thursday afternoon.

0: The NBA Finals matched Larry Bird of the Boston Celtics against Magic Johnson of the Los Angeles Lakers. Magic prevailed. This time, it was the last time for Dr. J, Julius Erving, who retired after 16 brilliant seasons. Dr. J was a specialist.
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0: Football took a bad bounce in 1987. The line of scrimmage became a picket line. The strike collapsed after 24 days.
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0: 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We're just a couple weeks away from the start of the 2026 Nebraska football season. They're opening up the season against Ohio at Memorial Stadium on September 5th. And we have the latest Husker news for you weeknights with Sports Nightly here on KWBE from 6 to 8 o'clock.
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1: I'm Mike Tabusky. Lala is now a Category 1 hurricane, and Hawaii residents are preparing as the storm closes in. Up to 2 feet of rain is expected in some areas, with officials warning about the threat of mudslides as well. The eye wall of the storm is expected to move over Hawaii's Big Island sometime this evening. Meanwhile, at least 5 people have been killed by powerful storms and flooding in Indiana, officials say. Governor Mike Braun warning that more heavy rain will produce more flooding.
2: When the ground's saturated like this, even though it's a dry time of the year normally, we got to hopefully not any more major storms like this come along, or else we'd have to deal with it to some extent again.
1: Forecasters are also warning that more powerful storms are now on the way. And Democrats have approved a new primary calendar ahead of the 2028 presidential election, which puts South Carolina and Nevada first in the list of contests. This is ABC News.
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5: The NC and AccuWeather forecast for the rest of this afternoon: mostly cloudy with a chance of scattered showers and thunderstorms, a high near 88. Tonight, mostly cloudy with scattered showers and thunderstorms likely in the overnight, low of around 69. On Sunday, mostly cloudy with a chance of scattered showers and thunderstorms in the morning, then gradually becoming sunny, a high near 82. Mostly clear Sunday night, low of around 62. And for Monday, sunny at a high near 83. That's your NC and AccuWeather forecast from KWBE.
6: Football took a bad bounce in 1987. The line of scrimmage became a picket line. The strike collapsed after 24 days.
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1: The $1 million summer sell-off is happening now at Ashley. 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
1: ABC News, I'm Mike Dubusky. Hurricane Lala is churning through the Pacific Ocean right now, bearing down on Hawaii's Big Island with heavy rain and strong winds. ABC's Melissa Don is in Hawaii, where they're already feeling the impact.
2: Lala pounding Hawaii with heavy rains, damaging winds, and high surf, bringing the possibility of life-threatening mud and landslides throughout some of the Big Island's steep terrain. People filling up sandbags and purchasing plywood to protect their homes and stocking up on essentials to weather the storm.
3: Need to be prepared, and you never know what's going to happen.
2: About 180 Hawaii National Guard members have been activated to support rescue operations. High water vehicles are also being made available in each county.
1: Meanwhile, six people are now confirmed dead in Indiana, where flooding has overrun communities around Indianapolis. In South Carolina will be the first Democratic primary contest of the 2028 presidential election cycle after Democrats approved a new calendar today. This is ABC News.
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6: The NC and AccuWeather forecast for the rest of this afternoon: mostly cloudy with a chance of scattered showers and thunderstorms, a high near 88. Tonight, mostly cloudy with scattered showers and thunderstorms likely in the overnight, low of around 69. On Sunday, mostly cloudy with a chance of scattered showers and thunderstorms in the morning, then gradually becoming sunny, a high near 82. Mostly clear Sunday night, low of around 62. And for Monday, sunny at a high near 83. That's your NC and AccuWeather forecast from KWBE.
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0: From New York's Victory Dance to Bill Parcells' Victory Ride, the final moments of Super Bowl 21 saluted a long-awaited moment. After more than a quarter century of trying, the Giants had won the championship of a lifetime.
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0: It is a day that will be in bold print in history books. Black Monday, October 19th, 1987, when the stock market went into a free fall, losing more in one day than it did on Black Tuesday in 1929.
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0: 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Coming up Thursday, we have the fall sports season getting underway with Beatrice Softball as they take on Lincoln Pius X. Well, pregame coverage starting Thursday afternoon at 5:45 on KWBE.
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1: 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KWBE, along with Sheer Quality Furniture of Beatrice, the Mechanical Room in Beatrice, and the U-Stop on the east side of Beatrice, will be giving away $1,000 in cash and prizes. 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
7: The NBA Finals matched Larry Bird of the Boston Celtics against Magic Johnson of the Los Angeles Lakers. Magic prevailed. This time, it was the last time for Dr. J, Julius Erving, who retired after 16 brilliant seasons. Dr. J was a specialist.
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1: News, I'm Dave Packard. A lockdown lifted at Virginia State University, where five people were shot outside of the university's residence halls early this morning. No arrests have been made. Michael Cooper's a student at VSU.
2: Ain't nowhere safe, I guess. Like, nowhere safe. Even on a college campus, nowhere is pretty much safe.
1: Officials say that all of the victims are being treated at local hospitals. Hawaii's Big Island under a hurricane warning as Lala lashes the coast. The storm's outer bands already bringing heavy rain and strong winds. Meanwhile, in the Midwest, there's a dangerous flood watch today. Iowa to West Virginia, officials in Indianapolis say that more than two dozen people have been rescued and about 400 people evacuated. The rash of storms in Indiana leaving at least six people dead. And dozens are dead, and now the desperate search is on for survivors after two powerful earthquakes hit Indonesia in the same day. In addition, there were many aftershocks as well. This is ABC News.
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5: The NCN AccuWeather forecast for tonight: mostly cloudy with a chance of scattered showers and thunderstorms in the overnight, a low of around 69. On Sunday, mostly cloudy with scattered showers and thunderstorms in the morning, then gradually becoming sunny, a high near 82. North winds gusting as high as 15 miles an hour. Sunday night, mostly clear, low of around 62. Monday, sunny, a high near 83. Partly cloudy Monday night, low of around 68. And for Tuesday, mostly sunny and a high near 88. That's your NCN AccuWeather forecast from KWBE.
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Hello, everyone. Hope all of you listening out there are having a great Saturday so far. Thank you for spending with us here on KEWBE. My name is Alex Veneman. I'll be keeping you company this evening. Why, if you're now here on 1450 AM, 91.7 FM, it's Cher.

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0: Coming up at the top of the next here on KWBE, we got Def Leppard as well as George Michael on cue. But I'll finish up this hour on 1450 AM, 94.7 FM. It's The End of the World as We Know It by REM right after this.
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1: 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Shop the final days of the $1 million summer sell-off going on now at Ashley in Kearney, Grand Island, North Platte, and Beatrice. Don't miss it.
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4: It's a Class of 87 weekend on KWBE.